gestures towards me, stuffed my hand into my pocket, filled it with all I could find. He returns it to his head.

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It hurt me so bad, so bad, so bad. 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

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You know it hurt me so bad, so bad, so bad. 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

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Music turning into fucking statistics. It's calculated, simulated. 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What's your story?

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0: 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Niggas Against Smoking Weed in Public Places. A subdivision of
1: IXRFO. I'm knocking somebody right the fuck out.

C'est clair que Robo n'en va pas bien. I smell like a pipi like my own payroll job. 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
3: Peace.

0: 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Make a flip, clap fears, I can make you rich.
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